the ball. 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That man has it now. That's an interesting development. Maybe he'll kick the ball. 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

0: new Kung Fu Kenny. 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

0: free, huh? 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

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I run New York. I run New York. 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

write a song where the concept is you're basically writing like a love letter or like a piece of advice to your mother when she was your age. I don't know. Maybe I would write you a happy ending. I would rearrange the pieces to your sad beginning. 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Or maybe I'm naive. 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
1: I heard what you said through the grapevine. 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

0: Mexiko, Südafrika, aber wir reden nicht drüber. 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So, yesterday you were in Hamburg, is it?
1: Yes, we arrived on the 4th of June and we spent a week in Hamburg. We played a lovely show at So Far Sounds Hamburg, the Songs from a Room. And the week preceding to this was kind of just getting ready, buying some stuff, building up.
0: Yeah.
1: And from today, the real tour starts, yeah.
0: Ah, okay. Also, wir waren gestern schon in Hamburg, haben da ein Gig gespielt und so. There are some connections to Hamburg. Also, es gibt schon Verbindungen zu Hamburg. So, tell us about it.
1: So, we work with a lovely record label in Hamburg called Pop-Up Records. Very good friends of ours, Ina, she's over there, and her partner, Leon Rudolph, also known as Lemony Rug, auch Bilbao. So, we've been staying with them. And they're just such lovely people. They're the whole reason we could have planned this tour in the first place. So, a big hand for them.
0: Also, es gibt in Hamburg ein wunderbares Label, Pop-Up Records, und Lemony Rock und Bilbao, beide waren schon mal hier bei uns, they used to play here in Berlin, schon hier gespielt, und die sind, also das ist also quasi der Freundschaftskreis in Hamburg, der letztlich sie auch nach Berlin getragen hat, und was sehr, sehr schön ist. So, your first album has been coming out in November?
1: It was in November,
0: November.
1: Time flows like water.
0: Time flows like water. It sounds like a mantra, in a way. Also, es klingt, also die Zeit fließt wie Wasser. There is this old Greek saying, Panterei, you know, Heraklit. Also es gibt so Heraklit, ne? Alles fließt. Panterei, you never heard about it?
1: No.
0: Alles fließt.
1: Nein.
0: Everything flows.
1: Yes.
0: Yeah, so tell us about this mantra. It's
1: so the mantra, kind of the timing of the album and everything, it really came in a point in my life where I really subscribe to that lifestyle of everything flows, and if you just trust things and you go with things, eventually everything will work out. And the album's all about that. It's about the last few trials and tribulations that we went through, and it's basically just the three of us realizing that we are really happy with how we sound now, and we're ready to take on the world.
0: So, es war eine Reise. Also, alles fließt, ist im Prinzip der Lebensstil, der Lifestyle, den sie pflegen und den sie auch zu dritt quasi, also es fließen lassen, ein bisschen loslassen von dem, was man vielleicht so perfektionistisch im Kopf hat. So, letting go. It's about letting go.
1: Very much. Letting go, giving into the flow.
0: Ah, okay. Also, es gehen zu lassen und es einfach fließen zu lassen. And I read an interview. You said, writing these lyrics was maybe writing like diary, channeling.
1: Yeah. So I've had a very interesting relationship with songwriting over the years. At the start of my career, I worked with a record label that didn't have the best interests at heart for me. And I found that those songs I was trying to write to please people. And this album is very much us figuring out what we want to do with our music. And I think that if you trust in your own musical expression, people will connect with that a lot more than if you're trying to pander to them.
0: Ja, also die Erfahrung, die er vorher gemacht hat, auch mit einem Label, das so gewisse Erwartungen und Projektionen hatte, was das Publikum mag, das nichts unbedingt mit dem zu tun hatte, was er 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passiert. So, you're writing lyrics and then you two guys come in, also dann kommen die anderen beiden ins Spiel, und it happens. Is it like that?
2: Yeah, I think that part of the mantra, if I can also talk about that, is knowing when to go with the flow and then knowing when to push. Because if you try and push against the current, that's, you know, you expend energy. But if you just let it flow, then it'll be beneficial to you. But in terms of us coming into the songwriting, it was the perfect time. We had known each other for nearly 10 years. And I feel like we finally clicked as a band.
0: Yeah.
2: And yeah, it it was perfect timing.
0: Ja, also es ist perfektes Zeit. Also sie kennen sich jetzt seit 10 Jahren und also sie sind eben Freunde und offensichtlich sind die Vibes und die Chemie zwischen den dreien so gut, dass genau dieses Fließen, was die Lyrics, also die Texte ins Fließen bringt, dann letztlich auch in die Musik übersetzt wird und auch den notwendigen Push bekommen, wenn es drauf ankommt. Am 15. Juni, you're gonna play in Berlin. Prachtwerk,
1: yes,
0: for the very first time at the
1: Prachtwerk. For the very first time, the lovely team at Prachtwerk have given us the opportunity of putting on an event.
0: Yeah.
1: We'll also be joined by some friends that we've known from South Africa as well. So there'll be 2 South African bands.
0: Mm-hmm.
1: We'll be joined by our good friends Genevieve and Milo. They've just come back from their UK tour and they just played a show on the 10th in Berlin at Gelsenkirche somewhere.
0: Yeah.
1: So they'll be joining us and it'll be a lovely night of South African music.
0: Also es wird ein Fest der südafrikanischen Musik. Steven hat gerade erzählt, wer noch dabei ist. Also eine Band, die gerade in England war und getourt ist und so. Also es wird ein sehr, sehr schöner Abend am 15. Juni im Prachtwerk. Sichern Sie sich Karten. Und wenn Sie nicht hingehen können, heute sind Sie bei uns und Sie werden 4 Songs spielen. You're gonna play 4 Songs for us. It's so wonderful that you've been with us tonight.
1: Thank you so much for having us.
0: Jonathan Stephen Simons, so we play one song you wish, Lemony Rug. Maybe you can tell something about.
1: So Lemony Rug and I met 2 years ago in Komaki, where I live. And we wrote a song together there called Would You Remember Me? And Catching Sunlight that we're going to play next is the opposite of that. It's the song we wrote in Hamburg.
0: Ah, okay.
1: Yes, when I came and visited them with my fiance 2 years ago. And we wrote that together in their kitchen. So.
0: Ah, okay. Yeah. Also Sie haben schon mehrfach zusammen Songs geschrieben und jetzt kommt quasi dieser Song ins Spiel. Catching Sunlight haben Sie in der Küche geschrieben von Lemony Rug und den hören wir jetzt. Schön, dass Sie da sind und gleich hören wir Sie. Dankeschön.
1: Dankeschön. Vielen Dank.

0: Vielen Dank, vielen Dank.
1: Once again, I'm Jonathan Stephen Ray. We are JSS, Jonathan Stephen Simons. Es ist sehr schön, hier zu sein. Vielen Dank, Radio 1. I try my best. This next one's called I'll Wait For It. It's about growing up.